0: News Update Broadcast on FM Radio from Quy Nhơn. Gia Lai News, Gia Lai with News Update Broadcast on FM Radio from Quy Nhơn.
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2: Under its newly issued 2026-2030 housing development plan, Gia Lai Province plans to allocate more than 1 trillion VND from the state budget for public investment in official and rental housing. Specific allocation will be based on investment policies, project lists, and project capacity at the time of implementation. The province expects to mobilize more than 238 trillion VND in socialized capital. By 2030, average housing floor space is targeted at about 34 square meters per person, including 37 square meters in urban areas and 32 square meters in rural areas. The plans aim to complete and put into use about 49,322 housing units, including 33,822 commercial housing units, 12,107 social housing units, 3,120 units for the armed forces, 48 resettlement units, and 195 official housing units. During the period, Gia Lai will also continue implementing target housing support programs for people with material services facing housing difficulties, poor and neighbor households, and households in areas frequently affected by natural disaster and climate change, subject to specific central government policies.
1: Gia Lai is accelerating housing construction under 16 projects and plans to relocate and standard stabilize residents in disaster-prone areas, aiming to ensure that people in dangerous locations do not have to wait, especially as the flood and storm season approaches. This year, the province aims to resettle about 980 high-risk households, prioritizing relocation from areas prone to landslides and flooding to safe locations. The province requires all remaining houses under the 2026 plan to begin construction by the end of August. Localities must build on a rolling basis, handing over eligible plots and starting construction immediately without waiting for entire projects to be completed. Along with speeding up construction, localities must ensure quality, safety, and efficient use of resources, preventing losses and waste. The province has ordered that no cases of land being handed over but construction being delayed be allowed, ensuring residents in dangerous areas can soon settle in safe new homes.
2: Gia Lai is expected to have 1,150 cooperation groups by the end of 2026, a plenty from the beginning of the year. Most operate in agricultural production linkages, irrigation infrastructure management, and job and income generation. The province aims to increase the number to around 1,160 cooperation groups by 2027, while promoting stronger production linkage, access to economic resources, and improvements in production capacity, product quality, and participation in value chains. The groups are expected to help farmers strengthen production ties, assess scientific and technical advances, expand production, and increase product value, laying the groundwork for the development of efficiency cooperatives.
1: The Ang Phu Chamba site in Ang Phu Wat has been recognized as a provincial-level heritage site by the Provincial People's Committee under Decision No. 3317. Located about 10 kilometers east of central Pleiku, the site was excavated from 2022 to 2024 and identified as a Buddhist temple complex built by the Chamba people about 1,000 years ago. Numerous valuable artifacts and architectural remains have been discovered, shedding light on the history, culture, beliefs and society of Yalai and the Central Highlands, while providing additional materials for the study of Champa culture in Vietnam and worldwide. Notably, during the 2024 excavation, archaeologists discovered a swastika-shaped sacred chamber containing a golden ritual set, including a large gold plate inlaid with a verse of dependent origination and a gold vessel placed on an 8-petal lotus. The collection was recognized as a national treasure in early 2026. Ang Phu Wat has been assigned to manage, protect, and promote the site's heritage values in accordance with the law. The provincial level recognition provides a basis for Yalai to further protect, study, and promote the unique historical and cultural values of the Ang Phu Champa archaeological site.
2: As of July, more than 84,800 social protection and social pension beneficiaries in Yalai were receiving allowances via bank accounts, accounting for over 43.5% of regular beneficiaries. The Provincial People's Committee has entrusted local authorities to accelerate implementation and raise the rate to at least 75% by September 30. The number of account paid recipients has increased by more than 38,600 since March 2026. However, progress remains uneven. A total of 110 localities have yet to reach the 75% target, including 97 with low coverage, 41 below 25%, and 13 that have not yet begun implementation. To meet the target, Communes and Worlds has been asked to review each beneficiary not yet receiving payments via an account, identify the reason, and draw up weekly action plans through the end of September.
1: The Vietnam Fatherland Front Committee of Binh Hiep Commune has handed over a great solidarity house to the family of Nguyen Thị Thúy in Hamlet 3, M6 Village, a near-poor household. The house received 30 million VND from Binh Hiep Commune's fund for the poor for repairs and upgrades, providing the family with a safer and more stable housing and better living conditions. Earlier, the Vietnam Fatherland Front Committee of Xuân An Commune held a groundbreaking ceremony for the Great Solidarity House for the family of Trần Thị Biên in Xuân Quang Village. The family received 60 million VND in housing support. Support for building and repairing grey solidarity houses reflects the authorities' care for disadvantaged households, helping residents stabilize their lives and create better conditions to improve their livelihoods and develop the local economy. And that's the end of the news today. Thank you for listening and goodbye for now.